excuses for all of these goodbyes. Call me when it's over, 'cause I'm dying inside. 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Call me when it's over and myself has reappeared. I don't know why I do it every time. It's only

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0: This is now this next song is turned into a duet. Because that's the way we like it, I think. We'd like everybody to join in. This is a song called Love of My Life.

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1: 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You are not a god.
2: Why don't you pull the trigger and find out?